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1: 441.
0: Can you have fire respond? 111th Tennessee Ave, just north of Freeway 101. Was having breathing problems and having a hard time standing up.
1: Ten four.

Air Figure to copy, attempt to locate Special Attention District 3, 343 beat. Figure to copy, attempt to locate off Coggins Drive in US 60 Grand southbound. It's going to be for a gray Chevy, 2006 Chevy Silverado, with an Arizona 28 of 552, X-ray Nora Sam, 552 X-ray Nora Sam. Driver's going to be swerving all over the road and complain sauce and throw a can in the back of the bed. Nothing further as of 1722.

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Sam 2441. You can close that 670 on the 43, number 9 to fire, please.

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0: 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It is coming back valid through 11/26 for 2004 Chevy Avalanche out of Sun City. Can be to a Margaret Wiggins.
1: Lincoln 3/42.
0: Lincoln 3/42.
1: Painters on 28. Can be 8 Super Adam. 4 through Roberts.

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1: 2441.
0: Yeah, me to the 415 and the 71, please. 371.

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0: Ahead, 3 unmarked units running code westbound at Grayville on I-10. It's Raytheon on PSAP. What's going on?
1: Negative, we have not heard anything.
0: 10-4.

0: Special Attention District 2234B. I've been sent to locate off of milepost 5 and SR 238. That's SR 238 and milepost 5. Planes advising that she's following a vehicle heading eastbound that's swerving all over the road. It's going to be for a possibly gray SUV. Has a tech tag, mattress, and a bike on the roof. Advising that she's vehicle's been swerving for about 10 miles now. And further as of 1809.
1: Point 234. 234. Tourist passing off of VPS, but I don't think there's anybody in that area at all. 234. 234.

0: 341 traffic.
1: What?
0: Bill and Roswell out of Arizona, Henry Robert Adam 9 X-ray, the Zebra, cell phone.

0: Emergency faculty from the West Side, District 2, 233, the 3962 Union, North 411th Avenue, and westbound I-10. I-10 westbound and 411th Avenue, 3962 Union. Units responding, remain on 200. All of those clear, 1830.
1: Thank you, 233.
2: Thank you, 232.
3: Right. 962 Union on 411th Avenue and I-10 westbound. It's going to be a Jeep versus a Semi. 11th Avenue, the 101 has multiple kids in her Jeep.

and 2441, copy 28. Henry Young, Adam 1 North George. You can show me out at 11403 14th Avenue.

0: Klingon Negative 28 is coming back valid for the 2011 Chevy Commander at Peoria, expires 12/26.
1: Can you add me to Murray 222's traffic, please?

0: Hey, 222. Can you copy this 28?
1: 222, go ahead.
0: And 6, I'll have a second one, but I gotta walk over there.
1: 10-4.

0: Mary 222 back to Bravo Adam Zero King 4 29-28 is showing valid to Claudia Osono out of Buckeye on a 2020 Genesis.
1: Yeah, and we're going to have eastbound traffic blocked on Hamelbeck. And should we call the surrounding fire agencies and see who transported one of the passengers? They got here before Phoenix or we got here.
0: 10-4, I spoke with them. It's going to be Phoenix Fire.
1: Do we know where they got transported?
0: Negative. I'll get a call back.
1: Copy, thanks.
2: Wait at 220. Wait at 220. Are we getting something for that Union that did happen east of the intersection?
1: Construction is a negative that happened in the intersection. And the number 21 going northbound.
2: I can go and confirm jurisdiction. I believe that might be Phoenix's traffic.
3: Mary 235. Mary 235. 35, 35, 35, 35, 35, 35, 35, 35, 35, 35, 35, 35, 35, 35, 35, 35, 35, 35, 35, 35, 35, 35, 35, 35, 35, 35, 35, 35, 35, 35, 35, 35, 35, 35, 35, 35, 35, 35, 35, 35, 35, 35, 35, 35, 35, 35, 35, 35, 35, 35, 35, 35, 35, 35, 35, 35, 35, 35, 35, 35, 35, 35, 35, 35, 35, 35, 35, 35, 35, 35, 35, 35, 35, 35, 35, 35, 35, 35, 35, 35, 35, 35, 35, 35, 35, 35, 35, 35, 35, 35, 35, 35, 35, 35, 35, 35, 35, 35, 35, 35, 35, 35, 35, 35, 35, 35, 35, 35, 35, 35, 35, 35, 35, 35, 35, 35, 35, 35, 35, 35, 35, 35,

0: 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Which call did you want?
1: 47 Adam and the 347 by 21.
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Your patient went to West Valley Main Campus at 136th and

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0: That's helpful. 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
1: 10-4. It would be 117th and West Williams. Toyota Sequoia Silver, front tire blue, 101 driver.
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0: 94 back, 29 negative, 28 is showing no expiration to Direct Jesse Link Incorporated. 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
1: Out of California, Zebra Paul, 95705.
0: 10, is that going to be on the truck part, or is that going to be the Jeep?
1: It's going to be on the tractor, California, Ocean Plate.
0: Perfect, thank you.

0: Victor Adam 4 Sam Ocean 0.
1: 10-4 and 4 that tractor 29 negative 28 is showing valid 731-26 to 10 Apple Logistics Incorporated out of Monterey, California. Be on a 2018 Volvo truck. And for the Jeep, 29 negative 28 is showing valid 131-27 to a Samuel and Gabrielle DeLong on a 25 Jeep Grand Cherokee.

0: Double checking. Can you see if we ran the 28 at Arizona? William Victor Adams 4 Sam 0.
1: Ten four Lincoln 234 ran that list.
0: 10-4, thank you, ma'am.
1: 10-4.
2: Mary 231.
1: Mary 231.
2: You said that I showed my location for the GPS.
1: 8-10-9.
2: Can you say it to my location?
1: 10-4, just one in for which vehicle?
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1: Lincoln 346 back. 231, stand by. Lincoln 346 back. 29 negative 28 is showing valid 31528 to Lynette Halcom out of surprise. 2002 Toyota Sequoia. 3231.
2: 27.9,
1: do you
2: want me to
1: 1050? Go ahead,
2: Michelle. Jovi out of California. Last of Don, David, Ocean, Nora, George. First of Shawee, Sam, Henry, Ida, William, Edward, Ida. They're both 11/23/1980.
1: 10-4, male subject.
2: 10-4.

0: 34.
1: Yeah, it's been cleared on the overpass, so we're going to have both directions of travel blocked at both crossovers, north and southbound.

server out of Rosemead, California. Negative 27 is showing valid 10/25/28 with a corrective lenses restriction. I'm showing a restriction of limited to vehicle with automatic transmission. He is 29 negative and 27 valid.

0: Lincoln 234.
1: Jennifer, you got the northbound lane blocked off, don't you?
0: 10-4.
1: Awesome, thank you.
0: Yeah, traffic that's queued up is moving northbound now. Just advise when I can open.
1: Okay, I'll let you know. Lincoln 232.
2: Go ahead.
1: Just to advise, we're opening up northbound traffic again.
2: 10-4.

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0: Man, can I get that 471 and 45 feet, please?
1: Tempor 17162 West Las Palmeritas. In person to an Eric Figueroa, stated he's been contacted by the IRS that someone is using his identity to work in California and Florida.

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1: Lincoln 351.
0: Good morning, 79 is going up 347.
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0: to Boardman 2610 West Estero Lane, 6821. Advising he woke up to a random hole in his front yard. Doesn't believe it's a sinkhole and thinks that someone possibly dug it up.
1: Adam 286, have a tow and pull in already.
0: 286, go ahead.
1: Color's going to be white. Last four is going to be 7470 and negative on entry.
0: 7-4, thank you.
2: Mary 231.
0: Mary 231.
2: Short 423.

0: William 3, Cambridge, the traffic.
1: William 351. Lori Lane with Arizona. William Robert Adam, 8 North George, 4 expired.
0: And I couldn't copy your cross on cotton lane.
1: Lori Lane.

0: pin 351, back 29 negative, 28 is showing expired, 215-26 to William Robert Adam, 8 Nora George, Leanna Villicana out of Waddell, 21 Toyota Camry 4-door.
1: Lincoln 341.
0: Lincoln 341.
1: Ma'am, can you send myself in 40Q, that 242, please?

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I speak with Paul Lozano, safety of the organization against his stepson, Benson Trong, approximately 40 years of age. He's in the backyard at this time. Being an Asian male, 5'8", thin build, balding wearing shorts, no shirt, possibly under the influence.

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1: Coulter. Let's say there's five juveniles on bikes, e-bikes, throwing things at the compliant, speeding in the area.

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1: 10-4-7-3-1-5 at North Cotton Lane, unit number 23. Holland Lake, result of 821. Me in reference to loud music.
0: Okay.
1: 343.
2: He's probably in the lower lane.
1: Go ahead.
2: David 0464-3673. Should be for Pinson.
1: 10-4.

0: Lincoln 232.
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2: Lincoln 234, I see you staying. 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
0: 235, that's 10-4.
2: Yeah, for sure, I'll tell, but thank you.

0: to Nova.
1: Color is going to be white. Last four is 0437. We'll be negative on the tree.

0: 343.
1: Benson is attached. He's 29 negatives. 27 is class D valid. He is showing that entered protection order with the complainant being the protected party, and he was served on 1-2 of 26.
0: Temple, thank you.
1: Temple.

0: 285, 10-4, mile 4, please, ma'am.
1: Lincoln 351.
2: 351.
1: Can you have it at 242, please?
2: 10-4.

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0: Take the 720 and the 43, please.
1: A motorcycle that's leaked a lot of gas into the parking lot. No one's been around it for several days.

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0: Can you just up to 902 for me?
1: And 4 by 21 to a Harvard Grossup.

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For 901, Salt River, Coon Bluff, Rec area. For 901, units responding, remain on 500. All of this clear, 1942.

0: One. 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
1: Can you send me the 410 and the 22B, please?
0: 3032 South 67th Avenue. Complainant's going to be an Edgar Rojas. He's going to be Spanish speaking only. Advising our call taker that his landlord is currently 54 Adam and just threw all of his items out. 101 landlord is going to be Esna, a known last name. Hispanic female in a blue shirt and blue pants. Advising she does have a 417 unknown 9mm or 45. She is by herself.

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1: Can you respond with Mary 221, reference the issue on 67th Avenue? Landlord's going to be 54 Adam and has a firearm.
0: 10-4, you can try 17.
1: 10-4.

0: 344.
1: Good evening, this is 261 at Bill. We have a copy of the notes.
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0: You may have visual traffic. Before you come in, Charles in the 343 priority 3, 930, Charles in the 346 priority 3, 647, Charles 347 priority 2, 586 in the 342 priority 3.
1: Copy, thank you. Good morning.
0: Good morning.

0: Tom. 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

0: Sandra 6 7 8.
1: Ten 407th and Peoria at the northeast corner. 3101 slumped over on a rock near the tree area. Caller wasn't sure if she was sleeping or on 267, the white female, blonde hair. Possibly last seen wearing a white nightgown. Has several bags with her. As the complainant was still on the phone, a blue Mini Cooper pulled up next to the 101.

0: Lincoln 350.
1: Can we have Lincoln 342 break and take that 239 and send it to me as well?
0: Lincoln 342.
1: Lincoln 342. Go ahead and break me down. Is that good?
0: 11201 Northwest US 60 Grand, room 121 at the Quality Inn. The room 121.
1: Can you break me, please, and put me on the DV, too?
0: Last year, I couldn't copy. I was speaking.
1: Lincoln 341. Can you have me the 239 Victor as well, please? Sorry.
0: 10-4.
2: 344. Clearly a number 3 from this call. I am into the 239.

0: for 41. Did you have traffic?
1: Yes, ma'am. You can have me to 239 Victor and 71.
2: Ray, excuse me, can you show me 23, please?
0: 10-4, and if you...
3: Ray, copy
0: 28.
3: And we have 10-5, 643, 62, Henry, Frank, Paul.
0: Henry Frank or Henry Paul?
3: Charlie Henry Paul, I think it's covered.
0: 10-4. You on a Honda CRV?
3: Yeah. K4, sedan.

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1: Right, the last digit.
0: 10-4, I did it. Doesn't return info.
2: Hey, I'm 2441. I'll be rolling 23 yellow advice.
0: 10-4.
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0: 222, stay the show.
1: It's going to be 3 King, Paul Frank, Tom 4, Dave and Edward, 7 Sam, Edward 0, 7 5, 8, 0 5.
0: 10-4.

0: 69 negative, 28 is showing expired as of yesterday to Elite Auto Concept LLC, 25 Q K4.
1: Mary 222, 10-4, thank you.

0: 31. Make over. Sam 2441.
1: Are you over? 2441. You have it in mail. 04. He's just upset.
0: 10-4.

0: And like, what we're going to go each way that I'm going to be.
1: Go ahead.
0: West of Sam Charles Henry, Pam Union Sam, first of Jonathan, common spelling, date of birth 9/9/1984.

0: 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Are you clear for 1035 info only?
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0: 10-4, just revise.
2: I think it's your fifth. You can go with that information.
0: Number 4, Jonathan Trevor Schaus, 99 of 84, male white. He is showing a 52 from Tucson PD. It's going to be out of pickup. A 52 of Casa Grande PD out of pickup. Also a 52, correction, an unspecified out of Salom JP through Department of Public Safety. It's going to be out of pickup. He's also showing 918 orders on file.

0: Like a 351.
1: Like a 351.
0: You show me 17 at 300 with a 42 on board.
1: At 25.
0: Yeah, 343, except there's
1: 27829.
0: Right, 343. Last name Sergeant Sam, Adam Robert, George, Edward, Noah, Tom, first name Sarah. Sam, Adam Robert, Adam Henry, date of birth 4/13/84.

actual is going to be 600-19-6738 12th Avenue of Phoenix, showing Class D dated valid. She is showing a 52 out of MCFO. Bond of 250. It's going to be for Faith Appear on narcotic equipment possession. Also has a history of mental health issues. Well, this is the subject.

0: Okay, I'm 2441.
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0: Is the 52 out of Salome, extradited with Jason County, is correct?

0: 341.
1: Ma'am, can I get that 586 on there closer, please?
0: No, 418 West Bright Angel Circle. Over 48 hours.
1: Yeah, if I'm not, I apologize. Can you send me the one that probably won't be on there in person?
0: 10-4. My apologies.

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1: Lincoln 225.
0: Going to be at 100 South and Thomas with a black Ford F-150 plate cover. Possible plate is going to be 60 David, 1 Nora, 3 Zebra. Put back, that'll be for a plate cover.

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1: 10-4, thank you. You're still in custody.
0: Warrant in custody, 2021.

My apologies, 2729. Last of George, Ocean, David, Ida, Nora, Edward, Zebra. First of Jorge, common spelling. Middle name is Luis, Lincoln, Union, Ida, Sam. Date of birth is 6/26/92.

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0: 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Grand and Nazar, the white Kia Rio, sorry, black Kia Rio, no 20.
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0: Henry, Ocean Lincoln, Sam, Tom, Ocean Nora. First dub is going to be King, Edward, Victor, Ida, Nora. Date of birth is going to be 1-31.

0: 42. Are you clear for a 1035 info only?
1: Okay.
0: For Kevin Rayshon Fulston, 13194, showing address on Peoria Avenue out of Phoenix. He has 27 SAM ID card only. He is showing multiple warrants out of the state of Florida. It's going to be Florida extradition on all of them. Ten four. Were you able to get a plate on that vehicle?

42. 54 again. State issue. King, Nora, Adam, David, Mary, 4, Adam, 3, 6, Frank, 6, 5, 1, 9, 8, 0, 6.

32 back to that VIN. 29 is negative. 28 is showing suspended for financial responsibility to an Andrew Tyler Goodwin, Larkspur Drive, Peoria. 2015 Kia Rio 4-door, showing a 28 of Nora 5, Adam 5, George 4.

0: 71.
1: I'll take up 670, please.
0: Four 1379 Northwest US 6 Grand. Customer on scene advising that her ex is following her. Caller advising that he can see the male outside, the Hispanic male, approximately 5'10", medium build, wearing a black shirt that says Arizona Cardinals, upper hat. Means no weapons seen.

0: 344.
1: Once again, the embedded OL will be reachable by County 21.
2: Sam, 2441. Can you have me the 670 at QT?
0: 10-4.
3: Lincoln, 225.
0: Lincoln, 225.
3: You're probably back on 90, please. I'll clear out here.
0: 10-4, thank you.

0: 23, out with their complaints, says the male took off from his vehicle. Southbound on 113th.
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1: Unit with traffic.
0: Adam 2303. I 10 westbound, Desert Road, Arizona. Lincoln, Frank 4, William Adams, 3.

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1: And if you saw that, let's go for it. Go for it.

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1: Did you have traffic?
0: Yeah, I mean, 286 is traffic.
1: Terrible, thank you.
0: Lincoln
1: 342.
0: Yeah, I'm going to put a 441 on my lead.

0: she was contacted and told that her card had been compromised to cut it up and put it under her mat for Federal Express to pick up. States the card was picked up and was used to take money from our account. Mary Chase, thank you.
1: Can you have me do a 1409 now?
0: Temple 5240 South 43rd Avenue. Showing in business as West Oz. Activation is going to be Rodney's office door. And the key for Rodney gave the wrong passcode.

0: Lincoln, 225. 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
1: 10-4. Mary, 221.
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Adam, 3 x-ray David. 29 negative, 28 is showing suspended to a Graciela Castro out of Evandale, 2007 Chevy Aveo.

0: 459 Gordon, 41.
1: 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Nevertheless, the car has been construction.

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0: 647 Charles in the 47 B, please.
1: West Church and North Center Street. Caller was at contact by 21. They missed the database call. They had a blocked number and it's unblocked now.

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0: Arizona, Frank Edward Adam, 890. Got a 2749 as well.
1: Lincoln 55 back for Frank Edward Adam 980. 29 negative, 28 is showing as a removed plate fire on a 25 Toyota 4.
0: 225 back, that'll be Frank Edward Adam 890.

0: out of Buckeye. 29 negative 27 is showing a valid status class B until 418 of 33.
1: Well, thank you.

0: Emergency traffic is going to be for the West Side, District 3 and the 371 for 239 after 11,419 North 113th Drive, 11419 North 113th Drive for 239 Victor. Responding units remain at 300, all those clear, 2212.
1: 341, 342. 371. 344.
2: Lincoln Department.

219 North 113th Drive for a 239 Victor. Male is advising, correction, female is advising that the male half spit in her face. Male is yelling in the background. Can hear someone speaking, calling her mom, and then disconnected. Female has to stop roughly 54 out of

0: 53 de Caprice.
1: I am a 13-year-old male named Dallas. So he's the only child in the house, no weapons in the residence. And he did advise that the male half is his dad, a Louis Castillo.
0: Thank you, 371.

0: the juvenile deliberation, the 13-year-old is advising that the father, Louis, is in the front yard. He is also possibly impaired. They've both been drinking tonight, and he should be okay with you being there. We'll not try to fight.
1: I just want to.
0: 342.
1: All right, 343. Can you show us something that I see about 5 miles?
0: Oh, go ahead.
1: 52171.
0: 2216.

0: We found Roland 23.
1: Yes, Roland,
0: Yeah, 4.

833 North 195th Avenue. That's where the light's coming from. Our complaint's going to be at 236 North 195th Avenue.

0: Four. Can I get SM 28?
1: 3419, copy, code 4, go ahead.
0: First will be Arizona 4, Henry Adam, 1, Frank 5. Break for a second.
1: Go for a second.
0: Arizona Frank 9, Adam 6, Bravo Nora.

0: One Paul Henry Adam 135 is 29 negative for 2007 Honda Odyssey. Comes back to Bridget at that address. His car is 2 of 28. Frank 9 Adam 6 Bravo Nora is 29 negative for 2019 Ram 1500. Also to Bridget. Expires 3 of 27.
1: Good, 4 minutes. Is anyone going to get a 2729 on Bridget, please?
0: Good for.

0: Question. Could you have reached over 2,930 from the 23, please?
1: We got a car fully engulfed on the 101. It'll be the on ramp of Grand and the 101. The target is responded. Okay, we're on 24 from the on ramps.

0: Lincoln 371. Can you send 344 and fly my around the 239 Victor to clear me up 4 and send me to that 42 traffic?
1: Lincoln 342, same traffic.
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0: 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Did 3-4 read by the fire at 23?
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0: Copy, can you forward to me, please?

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North 199th Avenue. Complaint advised that sister relapsed as being verbally aggressive.

0: got 961.
1: 10-4. It's going to be 104th in Indian School. Two vehicles, no injuries, Prius in a Tacoma. 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

0: 225.
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1: Lincoln 331 and Lincoln 342.
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1: Lincoln 341.

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1: Well, she definitely needs medical, and it's rural metro, so they're going to require us to go. But she's... Okay. 0-10-22, it's Phoenix.
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1: On 6-2-1.
0: Well, thank you. We appreciate it.

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0: I'm playing advised that this call was not a result of an attempted 666. They both have epilepsy. He saw signs for about to have a seizure. 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
0: Again, 233, keep moving 500, 239, 33, we're going to be out of the 101 subject. We're going to be at the intersection of the River Trail, and we're just talking with the 101. For the moment, we are hopeful.

0: 233.
1: Yes, ma'am. Just advising, we spoke with a 101 to conduct a 670. She is refusing medical and she is refusing our any assistance with law enforcement. So we're going to leave it at that, and yeah, that'll be that.
0: Temper.

in West Lower Buckeye. 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

0: for a traffic light. 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
1: 2, 4, 3.

0: 32. 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
1: Comfort.
0: Out of Arizona. 8 Young Adam 2 John Adam. Break over second.
1: Just go ahead and go.
0: 5 Bravo Adam 000 out of Arizona. And the last one will be out of Arizona. Lincoln 9 Adam 8 X-ray Paul.
1: All three. Your first one is a 2020 Chevy Spark. It's going to be valid out of Levine.
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0: Lincoln 233.
1: 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They're saying they heard the back of the property. We're ready to protect the sweep of the whole property right now. 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
2: You can send the 239 to me in 42.
0: West Hatcher. Complaint advised that they then pushed her about an hour ago. The family is now there confronting the husband right now, and they are in an argument. Her house listed as 29 negative 27 is valid.
1: Lincoln 351.
0: 351. Are you four? You code four?
3: Yeah, four.
1: Lincoln 331, you can have me about 670 with 46.
0: 10-4.

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0: 342, covering Arizona 28. It's going to be a temp tag 71012, Henry Robert.
1: .342-29 is going to be negative on a 2007 Mercedes-Benz. Maple Bay.

0: Clinton 342.
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0: 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Maybe contacting the victim.

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1: Okay, Nathan and Yuma for one headlight. It'll be a black hatchback. Nora Charles Abbott, 361 out of Arizona. Three George, one.

0: 11615 West Hackbar. Fire is going to be en route as well for 101 who was crying, possibly slapped in the face, and just had a C-section? Question mark.
1: Okay, it's your 14. I can't be, please.
0: 10-4.

0: 231 Vapor, 901 Sam, 18029 West Lakeland Street, 18029 West Lakeland Street. Holding responder, remain on West, or scrub 0142.
1: Adam 286, begin 225.
0: 9221.
2: Lincoln 233. Lincoln 232.
3: One 8029 West Latham Street for 901 Sam. Complaint advised that his girlfriend just shot herself. She is breathing. Argument, and then she shot herself in the mouth.
1: 22, you can have me.

0: 220.
1: 220.
2: Laura, in that hot traffic, can we clarify, says that she did this outside of the bar or outside of this residence that they're calling in from?

0: I left the bar, got home. They're pinging currently at the Latham address. The 101 is no longer breathing.
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0: 10-4.

0: Lincoln, is there a 2 p.m. for hot traffic?
1: 10-4, and I copy. You guys are on scene almost?
0: Yeah, we're on 73.
1: 10-4, you want the station?
0: 4-5.
2: Lincoln, 225, did he advise where the 417 was?
1: He doesn't know. She threw it somewhere.
0: 233, I'm only 23.
1: 10-4.
2: Alright, what do I mean, honestly?
1: 10-4, sorry about that.

0: Lincoln 232.
1: What's the ETA on fire?
0: Well, they're staged because there's a gun involved. Is it code 4?
2: For how long?
1: 1 second.

0: 286, whether male or female, bleeding from the face. Gunshot wound, we're still looking for her, but she does not have a pulse at this time.
1: Copy, no pulse. Still looking for the 11?
0: 10-4.
1: 10-4. Station remain.
0: Actually, 10-22, we just found the firearm.
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1: 10-4.

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1: 10-4, I copied it. It was at 0151.
0: Be clear in the backyard area.
1: 10-4, stay sure, means.

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2: This is my thing. Both the front car and the back car are going to be locked. We're going to have the keys right now to do it. Take a seat.
1: So I'm going to go ahead and split the channels right now.

0: 15-year-old is calling back in, says that the neighbors are back at their property. She wants you to talk to them directly.
1: Temple,

0: 342.
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0: 01 Bella, for the Scott Ruttman United Care. 221, go ahead.
1: 221, sorry, I called 91 Henry, 0205 hours.
0: 0205.
2: 2220, I copy. I'm rolling 23 at the moment.
0: I'm sorry, do you want me to make new notifications?
1: I did that on medium scene as well.
0: Or do you need to make any notification?
2: 220, let me find out what's going on first.
1: Yeah, it's not body on notifications for a moment. Hey, 222.
0: 222.
1: 222, can you run a 417 for me?
0: 10-4.
1: Davis Industries. BLB9. 9mm. It's going to be black and color.

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0: Page 7, call 55 supervisor, my 21 fifth.
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0: Can you copy that to the sensor name?
1: 10-4.
0: It's going to be for a white female, last of Lily, Lincolnita, Edward, first of Allison, Adam, Lincolnita, Sam, Bush, Nora, middle initial Mary, date of birth, 2-3-1991.

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0: Just wanting to be clear.
1: Yeah, 10-4. Have you gotten the call from Homestead yet?
0: They're about to call me back.
1: 10-4.
0: Did 225?
1: 225.
0: Did the caller advise which bar they were coming from?
1: Negative. I'll check with the call taker, though.
0: Thank you.

Lincoln 743. Actually, stand by. United Negative, 2024 GMC Canyon. It is going to be valid out of Fountain Hills off of Wind Chime.

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1: I just got confirmation, 555 unit will be responding out. You want to make a chain of command notifications and include the PIO, please.

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0: Can you have a 2,901 SIM and 2,301B, please?

0: Henry, sorry about that. Good morning. Can you let me into that 901 Sam into the 231 beat, please? Show me 17. Thank you.
1: Okay. Good morning.

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0: Yeah, I'm going to 9-1-7, please.

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0: What's me 343 on the 961 Henry, please?
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0: 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Adam 346.
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0: Good morning. I'll take the 506 entry.
1: 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Good morning.

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1: Can you please also have the on-call crime lab supervisor give me a 21?

0: 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Two three two. 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Good morning.
1: Yeah, for good morning.

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0: Now, can you start Adam 225 to Station 200 to relieve Lincoln 232, please?

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Southbound on Mirage, south of Deer Valley Exodus, Arizona, Lincoln 3, Mary 0, Nora, Zebra.

The 29 is negative. Lincoln 3, Mary Oceanor 0 comes back to 99. Alexis 2, 8, James Lemons 12539 West Hemingway Terrace in Peoria expires 9/15/27.

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1: 10-4.

0: Traffic will be for the West Side, District 3, B 342, for a 901 at 10139 West Sutter's Gold Lane. 901 at 10139 West Sutter's Gold Lane. All units responding, acknowledge and remain on channel 300. All others clear at 647.
1: 344.
2: 371.
3: 44-371-10139 West Sutter's Gold Lane. Caller says her husband's not breathing. He was obviously awake, and now he's just not breathing. Fire's trying to get him to roll him off the bed for CPR. Said you can't get him off to get him on a flat surface. Mary 222.

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1: 10-minute high traffic, please.
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0: Mary 225.
1: Mary 225. I believe 222 is at the station. I'll give him a 21.
0: Jennifer. Thank you.
2: Mary 222, just one at certain via 10. Thank you.
0: Jennifer, thank you.
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0: 249. Can you please have the on-call county attorney, family violence, give me a 21?
1: Sure, of course.

0: 342 Denver.
1: Arizona, Nora 7 Adam 3 Henry North.
0: Cancel. Minus negative Nora 7 Adam 3 Henry Nora 2017 Chevy Sonic to a Nora Rojas 12223 North 121st Lane in El Mirage expires 3/31/28.
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0: have a unit clear?
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0: Traffic will be on the west side, District 3, B342, for a 962 Union at West Bell Road and 99th Ave. 962 Union at Bell Road and 99th Ave. All units respond, acknowledge on channel 300. All others clear at 658.
1: 341.
2: 342 is going to be Bell and 99. The original call was an iPhone crash alert. I hear people talking, but no one's answering questions. You hear one asking the other if they're okay and saying it wasn't their fault.

0: be a silver SUV and a white pickup truck. So there's an older 101 that's holding her arm.
1: Okay, 42, 17.
0: 10-4.

0: 43.
1: Wait, you're still having that for this.
0: Change the address to Boswell and Bell.
2: Three 41 at 228.
0: Hello.
2: First one, Arizona, Henry Paul Adam, 9, Sam 5, McClure.
0: To verify, that was 9, Sam 5. So, what's your next?
2: Arizona, Adam, Charles King, 1744.
0: Tempor. We're on the 29th tonight. I have Henry Paul Adam 9 Sam 5 a 2013 Ford Escape out of Sun City expires 2/27. And for Adam Charles King 1744 a 2004 Ford F-150 out of Sun City expires 9/30/27.
2: Several holes. Fire rules 23.
0: Can't work.

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1: Of priority 3 is a 670 and a 343 and a 586 and a 345.
0: Reported.

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0: 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One onesie to transfer to Boswell to get checked out.
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1: Hey, listen to that, 471 and 44 is beats. And good morning.
0: 10-4, good morning.
2: Adam 346.
3: And back on the 506 Henry, 10-14, correct?
0: 10-4.
2: Adam 343. Myself for 44 for the other 670 along with El Rancho.
0: 10-4.
1: Adam 231.
0: 231.
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0: 10-4.

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1: Sure, of course.

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1: Yes, ma'am. Can we notify DPS there's a motorcycle lane splitting I-10 eastbound out at Boulevard, please?
0: 10-4.

0: I've only seen for so far. 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
1: 10-4.

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0: Now, I see the calls holding, and I'll be covering the 230 beats also, okay?
1: 10-4, thank you, sir. Good morning.

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0: 213K.
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0: 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Would you put me in the 91 SAM, please? And I'm out of the small car again to come out frustrating.
1: That's all.

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0: Take the 506 Henry and route and contact the person.
1: 10-4.

0: was for the very black now, about 5'11" by 7", no shirt and red shorts. I was trying to steal a bike from the property. Please, he's homeless. He was refusing to leave the property. Then he left. Now he came back and is being verbally aggressive.
1: Never.
0: Item 341.
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0: 10-4.

0: an Adam-220. Is there a unit that can break off that 911 and go with Adam-221?
1: Do we have a unit that could assist Adam-221?
2: Adam-223.
1: 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Now walking northbound on the property towards Broadway and eastbound on Broadway.
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0: 20, have 221 and 223 meet with our caller and determine whether there's a crime and whether he's going to aid in prosecution before he attempts contact with the person walking away.
1: 10-4. 221, 223, copy.
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0: 223, copy.

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1: 2:40.
0: Have a priority 647 Adam, and I actually merged it with that 712. It's the same call.
1: Oh, man.

0: Adam 231.
1: Yeah, 459, Adam 231.
0: 10-4. Thirty-eight with Edgemont. It's going to be the Wallings residence garage door.

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1: Adam 221.
2: 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He says that he doesn't want the person to come back to the property.
1: 10-4.
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0: Person out of Arizona, King David Lincoln, Lincoln 49, break per second.
1: Oh, second.
0: King 9, Adam 59, Zebra, break for third.
1: Go with third.
0: Out of California, 9, Charles George Victor 940.

0: 231, the 29s are negative. 14, David Lincoln, Lincoln 49, not associated with the vehicle, comes back a tag under Truck Time LLC out of Holbrook, but doesn't stay the previous vehicle. 9 Adam, 59 Zebra, plate not associated with the vehicle, previous vehicle, a 2023 Chevy Camaro with the last four of the VIN 2029. And for the California 9, Charles George Victor 940, 2018 Toyota to a Joseph Foster with an expiration date of 7/24/26.
1: 34, 22.

0: You can send me that 647 Adam and add Adam 323 on it.
1: Yeah. It's 8811 South 45th Avenue. Looks like the 101 did end up leaving the house. They have a description of a dark-skinned 101 wearing a white dress, and she is pushing a stroller. She is fussing, walking. But it does not give her east or west sound.
0: Now 2-21-10-4. Now, also, they're related to that 670 225B. Did we get any update from fire on this?

0: 43, could you possibly break 4417?
1: 10-4.
2: Can you stop? Out of 371, you can head up to the traffic.
0: Cumberland and 111th Avenue, our caller says a black man, 45 or older, about 5'9", 140, in gray trousers and a multicolored tank top. He's walking northbound on the east side of the road with a black 417 in his left hand and waving it around, appears agitated, but was not pointing it at anyone. Time delay about 3 minutes.
3: Hello, 378. I think there's a 417 as well, please.

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1: Report.
0: Priority 3 is a 47 ID in the 345, a 670 in the 341, and a 670 in the 344.
1: 10-4.

0: Adam 331, can you copy a 507?
1: Adam 231. Adam 231, I apologize. Can you add me back to the 911 SIM and then 231 and 232 to take care of that after 291 returns?
0: 10-4.

0: Ah, tu fue.
1: Adam 343.
0: 343, the consensual contact was subject in the final room, and he's on his way.
1: 10-4. 71 Bravo 378, copy.
2: No, 378, copy.
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1: Adam 343.
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0: thank you. 10-4, thank you. 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
0: 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And can you please start a tow this way?
1: Anything special?
0: Negative.

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0: Three forty-two, 343, thank you. It'll be 9915 East Edward Drive. Looks like we first got a call from Dylan stating that his father, Thomas, picked up a golf club that and tried to attack him, believes that he might be 54 Adam, and we also have the father calling in saying that he wants them out of the house.

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0: 10-4, thank you, good morning. Adam 221.
1: Ma'am, Adam 222 is out at the range. I'm in Adam 223.
0: 10-4.

0: to the 239. It looks like we've been out there several times before. Last was last night for a 410 and also a 506. At one point, he did kick deputies out of his house.
1: 42 copies.
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1: 10-4, good morning. What was that? 511, Henry?

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1: 371-24.
0: Arizona, handicap. Henry, we're at Palm for Adam Union.
1: Here's 71-29, it's negative. Henry North, Tom 4, Adam Union, a 2025 Toyota 4Runner to it. Leslie Wilson, 11396 North 113th Drive, Snars 1115 F26.
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1: 378.
2: South Park Valley, Parkway and 227th Avenue with California, standby for 28. 9 Sam George Adams, 298 for speeding.
1: 4, what was the other cross street off of 227th Avenue?
2: Sam Valley Parkway.
1: 10-4.

Okay, they have 9 San George Adam, 298, a 2024 Volkswagen out of Sherman Oaks with an expiration date of 3/12 of 27.

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The 29 is negative 617 Z%. Bravo comes back to 2017 to a Highlander with an expiration date of 2/28/27. Thank you.

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1: Pursuing.
0: 43.
1: 43, is crisis available? Come out and talk to the subject here. Oh, thank you.

0: 340.
1: 11 to 907. If we have a unit available to contact the sergeant, that's fine, but I don't know if we're going to be able to apprehend anyone for them. Just we'll need the unit available. I'm 721 and then 721B.
0: 10-4.

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910957 West Clockens Drive. 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He was looking through the backyard from the alley.

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0: 393. 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
0: 10-4-0-1-4-1-7-1-0-1-4-1-7-1. 4, thank you. 10-4.

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1: Adam 221.
0: I-10 westbound and 303, and there's no license plate, Lincoln, King Adam, 47 X-ray for cell phone.
1: And sorry, did you say Sonoran plate? That's Sonoran plate or Arizona plate?
0: Arizona license plate.
1: 29 is negative, Lincoln King, Adam 47, X-ray, a 2010 Lexus out of Scottsdale, expires 8/15 of 26.

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1: 10-4.
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0: 29 is negative, but for 82662, Edward comes back unassociated with the vehicle, removed plate, not associated with vehicle. Shows it's some type of trailer, but it does not show a previous owner.
1: Well, 378, copy traffic. I'm on 7, Valley Parkway, and 219 Avenue with Arizona, Mary 4 Adam, 4 Nora 2, for speeding.

Bravo 78 to 29 is negative. Mary Ford Adam for Nora 2, a 2026 Tesla out of Buckeye expires 6/30 of 27.

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1: Sure. Sure.
0: It's going to be Adam Lincoln 13627.
1: The 29th negative, Adam Lincoln 13627, a 2016 Freightliner Casita 125 truck tractor to a Sydney Leslie 20673 West Point Ridge Road in Buckeye. It's canceled and expired in 2022.
0: And we'll take it.

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0: 91st Avenue and Sierra La Grande. They're going to be in a gray Ford Raptor. Granite States, her sister hit her because they were in an argument.

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1: 10-4.
0: The Young Adam King Henry 8, the Zero or Ocean 4.

to do the 29th negative. Young Adam King Henry 804 comes back to a 2025 Volvo. This is the positive trailer to a EC Ever Charles Leasing out of Portland. Expires 12/31 of 26.

0: Another thing, different.
1: Two 33, you can go this channel.
0: Matthew, Miranda, Arizona, lots of Mary, Ida, Robert, Adam, Nora, David, Adam, first of Mary, Adam, Tom, Henry, Edward, William, date of birth 07/25/1986. And 344.
1: Just on Adam 233, the 29 is negative. 27 is Sam for driving under the influence. He's got an ID card only. Adam 344.
2: Yeah, I'm at 239 or 341.
1: Yeah, perfect.

0: Seven Star Attack for both. Brianna does have an order of protection, but not against her sister.
1: I don't think she ever lost.

0: Park Valley, some Valley Parkway, on my marker 130 with Arizona, Mary H. Adam, 8 Bravo, Frank, for speeding.
1: 10-4. Bravo 378, the 29 is negative, Mary 8, Adam 8, Bravo Frank, 2022, Hyundai Kona out of Buckeye, expires 11-30 of 26.
2: 378, be advised the vehicle pulled over before we activate our lights. We'll have
1: 10-4.
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1: I'm sorry, last unit, Clay.
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1: 105 Henry.
3: Good morning, ma'am. Do you have a traffic on Latham, please?
1: 10-4, good morning.
4: Adam 63.
1: Adam 223.
4: Can you send me that 510, please?
1: 10-4.
0: Bravo 378, not so
1: sure. Bravo 378.
2: Bravo 378, he was trying to advise we are clear for on the stop.
1: 10-4, thank you.

0: 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West Benton Road, North 210th Avenue, but there's Arizona Bravo Lincoln Charles, 4343 for speed.
1: Jennifer.
2: Nice, negative, Bravo Lincoln Charles 4343, 2015 Ram 2500 out of Whitman, expires 12/15 of 26.

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1: Item 351. Item 351.
0: 351.
1: My apologies, I thought you said stop traffic.
0: I think that's 344, using the wrong call sign.
1: 344.
2: Item 344, sorry, copy traffic on Deer Valley Road and Williams Drive for registration. I will get you a 28, one of the...
1: Careful.

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0: 381. 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

0: Adam 221.
1: Can you run the RO for Nissan Frontier?
0: Plates in this call.
1: Can you go with 28?
0: Yeah, 4.
1: 6, William Adam. 0, Zebra Victor.

0: 21, I have another one whenever you're ready. Charles Lincoln 04090.
1: Catherine. And that 20. 393.
2: You send me the 586 and the 45 feet.
1: Catherine. To 29th are negative. 6 William Adams, 0 Zebra Victor, a 2003 Nissan Frontier out of Tolleson, expires 215 of 27. And Charles Lincoln, 04090, a 2018 Ford Taurus, expires 531 of 28. Stand by, let me get the RL.

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0: I apologize. Our radio is in Jasper, kind of 10-1. Were you able to verify the 21?
1: I'm still looking through her past calls. She's on another line, so I'm looking through her past calls to find it.
0: Okay, 4, thank you so much.
1: Of course.

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1: Jennifer. Blue 78 to 29th negative, Robert Mary Nord, George Tom Nord, 2, comes back to 2017 Dodge Journey at a surprise, expires 6:30 of 26.
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2: -26 to 29 to negative 07 Adam 901 comes back to a 2023 Ford F-350 to Sun Valley Yard Services in Whitman, expires 531 of 27.

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traffic will be on the east side, District 1, beat 123. For a 901 at 301 South Signal View Road, at 901 at 301 South Signal View Road. 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All is clear at 1207.

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0: Traffic will be on the West High District 3, B345, 4962 at Litchfield Road and Peoria Avenue, 962 at Litchfield Road and Peoria Avenue. All units responding, acknowledge your remit on channel 300, all others clear at 1211.
1: Roger, 378.
0: 344.
2: 34, 378 will be Litchfield and Peoria on Litchfield southbound for a black Cybertruck and a silver Chevy Trailblazer. Fire is en route.

0: traffic will be for the ACE Lake. Traffic will be for Lakes for a 901 at Lake Canyon, Boulder Picnic, Canyon Lake at Boulder Picnic 901. All units respond acknowledging rain on channel 500. All others clear at time 12:15.
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1: Fire is on scene. 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

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Can you run your 28? It's going to be Arizona, Union, French, Zero, San, Zebra, Nora.

Well, there's some here. The 29 is a negative. Union Prank Ocean, Sam, Zebra, Nora comes back to 2024. Cyberjack Ada, Paradise, Sally expires 4/15 of 27. And for Adam, 8 out of 4, Frank Robert, 2023 Chevy Trailblazer, out of surprise, expires 7/15 of 26.

0: 241 Henry, you clear?
1: Chance 4. 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
0: And I'll relay the information to 240.
1: Chance 4.

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Traffic will be for the east side, District 1, B121 for a 901 at 21428 South 158th Street, a 901 at 21428 South 158th Street. All units responding, acknowledge 100. All others clear at 1227.

0: out in Vancouver. You're talking Arizona 28.
1: 10-4.
0: Henry George Adam, 6 Charles, Edward Adam.
1: 10-4. Twenty-nine is negative. Henry George Adam, 6 Charles, Edward Adam, a 2006 Chevy Silverado, out of Surprise, expires 10/15 of 2030.

0: The 712 at the 221B is the one we responded to, where the male is the original owner of the property, and the female appears to be 918 we're looking for.
1: 10-4, I do have a cross-reference.

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0: 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The priority 3509 in the 342B.
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0: Let's see, I've got no reference to the next of kin. 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
0: I'm going to be at MCDA and make a phone call and get an address. I'll advise them when you head out there.

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0: Hot traffic.

0: the vehicle that was hit by a gray sedan, it looked like the white vehicle was parked and was hit by a gray sedan, and another caller is saying two vehicles crashed into a home. Looks like it's going to be a pickup truck. One went directly into the home, knocked the wall down, and broke the main water line. Are you in? In the audience, well? Okay.
1: Yeah, I'm 340, you can put me on that as well.
0: 340, 10-4. Oh, 393, can you add me to the 96 between Indian? 393, 10-4.

0: 10-4.
1: First, we have Arizona, Charles. Charles, Adam, 5887. Rick, out of Arizona, 5-8, North Pole.
0: The second one you broke, all I got was 5-8, North Pole.
1: Second one be out of Arizona, 5-5, Adam, 8, North Pole.

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1: Hold check.

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0: 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I'm 24.
1: 74.

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0: You also have TriStar in rail.
1: Perfect, thank you.

0: Room 225. Can we check with Adam 320 and see if we can number 1-647, Adam?
1: Adam 320.
0: Adam 320, I looked at it. I can't number 1.
1: Jumper.
0: 220 back. Have him 21 the caller first. 1022, there's no phone.
1: Jumper.

0: Bravo 393, can you assign me the 239 and the 42 feet?
1: 10-4-1-3-8-6-5 North Thunderbird Boulevard. I got information from a Lyft driver that was there to pick up a passenger for Jet and her boyfriend. They were in a verbal argument, and he did not feel safe, so he left, but asked me if we can check on the 101.
0: 10-4.
2: Adam, 225.
1: 225.
2: Can we get an ETA on our tow, please?

0: and had jumped into the vehicle, start threatening the Lyft driver, and that he was going to blast him because he was refusing his services. And the boyfriend's going to be a white male in his 30s in a purple shirt and red pajama pants with a red hat and a full beard.
1: Three, two, four.

0: Teresa.
1: We're at the main drive address on 531 of 26 and 727 of 25 for 670s.
0: Copy, and can you also update the location of the call to the address, please?

0: Edward 381.
1: Yeah, can you change my call to a 47 Ida and advise 40 and 50 that it's about 47 Ida, not job related.
2: M 207.
0: Adam 207.
2: When Adam 221 is not 10-6, can you give me a 21? I sent him a chat message with my 21.
0: 10-4.
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0: 221-10-4.

0: Edward 3-3. Edward 283, can you copy 9-0-2-1-4? Send a reference IR 2601-3622, and I will be doing it by 21 from station 200.
1: 10-4.

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Priority 3930 in the 344 and a 907 to flare in the 341.

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0: Ma'am, can you see me on 7th open?
1: Cancel. Adam 341.
0: Glad 907. On Lake Pleasant.
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1: 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It's going to be a few.
0: 10-4, could you flex?
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1: 220, go ahead.
0: I have a priority 2961, the 221B.

0: at 341.
1: At 341.
0: It looks like we'll probably need to get supplies to be involved. This would be 262, which occurred in our jurisdiction.

VH, copy. 27. Last name is Anderson, Adam, Nora, David, Edward, Robert, Sam, Ocean, Nora. First name is George, George, Edward, Ocean, Robert, George, Edward. Date of birth 7/11/2006, out of Minnesota.

0: Adam, 235, copy traffic. Old US 80 southbound, mile post 3. It's going to be George X-ray Adam, center Bravo John. Sold for sedan, four expired.
1: Twenty-nine is negative. George X-ray Adam 7 Bravo John comes back to a 2013 Hyundai Genesis out of Buckeye, displayed 515 F26.

0: 7341.
1: On standby, just one Bravo 378. The 29 is negative. I found George out of Arizona, but I did not pull him up out of Minnesota. And he is valid Class G George out of Arizona with an expiration date of 7/2071.
0: Ten four, thank you very much.
1: 10-4-3-41.
0: Once fire's done here, I'll have Mom and the kids head over to Surprise PV for the report.
1: 10-4.

0: Adam 233.
1: Adam 233.
0: In an audible pursuit.
1: Jumper. Seven West Van Buren Street, it'll be the Kettery residence, back door entrance.

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1: I'm at 6755 West McDowell Road in Phoenix, unit number 2207.

0: brute force.
1: I have a priority 2585 in the 345B and a priority 3667 in the 342.

0: 42 Henry. I'm sorry, ma'am. Can you copy that address for the next 10 where we're going to be headed to make contact?
1: 10-4.
0: Address is going to be 5231 West Caribbean Lane.

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1: 341.
0: Just verifying you're going to the Statler address.
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0: One was under construction and to go to the Statler address.
1: Okay.

0: Can you send me that 670, please?
1: Adam 235. Can we advise around 220 that driver's not going to issue the license?
2: Adam 220.
0: 220, copy. You can proceed.
3: Adam 225.
0: Can you have me 2223 traffic, please?

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1: Adam 371.
0: You can give me the 907 and the 45B. 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

Bravo 378. Due to the vehicles being off roadway, they were allowed to call private property tows. Only one vehicle is going to stay on the side of the road in case you get any further calls. It will be the Tesla. We'll be leaving the scene.

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1: Peter, Adam 340, that we are no longer needed.
0: Temple, Adam 340, copy.
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0: Address and sports event.
1: 10-4, it's registered to a Laura Wagner out of Tonopah. It's going to be 39617 West Van Buren Street.
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0: Charles George Tom 7637.

0: 25 Charles George Tom 7367 comes back 29 negative but not associated to a vehicle. Last vehicle it was associated with was a 2018 Honda CRV.
1: Just to confirm, it was Charles George Tom 7637.

0: to a 2018 Dodge Durango and Express 4 15 out of 27. My apologies.
1: Two forty-one Henry.
0: Can
1: you show me a route to that address with 242 Henry to do the next you can?

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1: 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I'll be out at the same time.

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your Florida plate of Frank Union. 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

0: Monsieur Dupin?
1: Three, I'm working on getting it attached and seeing which ones are relevant.
0: Fine, thank you.

0: 346.
1: Put myself in 351 on 907 on via Cassandra.
0: Therefore, it's going to be 29301 west of the Cassandra. Reached on 295th Avenue. They're stating that the property is sketchy.

0: The last four, I'll call it for you.
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0: 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Can you send me that 585 and 45? Okay, we bring him to an olive just north of. So the river crossing gates are down and the lights are flashing.
1: 343.
0: 343.
1: Can you put me back on line 459 and 42?
0: Step 4. Item 351.

0: 3:46. Rural Metro called back in, stated they did not locate the 101 and still would like you to come out.
1: 3:46 and 4, both units copy. Tell myself 3:42 and then we'll hang up.
0: 439 West Greenway Road. Only static heard on the initial call. I think the callback times 3 goes to a Rayhorn residence voicemail.

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1: 10-4, can I also show you advice on the 961 and the 221?
0: 10-4.
1: Thanks, sir.

0: Gulf, Hope 84, come within 24. 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
1: Definitely.

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1: Who's that?
0: 42 Charles.
1: Can you please send me the 411 and the 33?

0: 343, can you and 343 break for the 418 off of Alabama and Youngstown?
1: 10-4.
0: One, 122 West Alabama Avenue, the Orcs Flare. Philly from male with a screwdriver and a knife on his head, arguing with a 101. Male's going to be a white male, approximately 5'5", skinny build, lastly wearing a black hat, blue flannel, and jeans. He's been on scene for 3-4 minutes. He's been threatening with the screwdriver.
1: Referring to your copies.
0: 10-4, the male tried to enter the business, throwing things on the lot, threw something at the building. The 101 has now left in a black crossover. The male was seen heading eastbound. No contact for the complaint.

0: 9223.
1: Yeah, 225 traffic, please.
0: Okay.
1: Okay, Henry. 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
0: 1541.

0: Can you send me an S61 in my feet? I'll go on 21 first.
1: Blue 2 to Southern.

Mercy traffic's going to be the East Side District 11244239 Victor 301 North 85th Street 31301 North 85th Street. Initial running remain on $100 clear 1543.

0: M225. Four Victor Adam, 5-1 Victor.
1: Tag 4 Victor Adam, 5-1 Victor, comes back for negative 224 Chevy Tahoe, express 415 of 27. Two to five, that vehicle's registered to Wesley out of Litchfield Park. To the address for the call for service.

0: Can you print me and send me that 47 Charles in my beat?
1: Just one more copy. It's going to be 521 to Khalid.
2: I
1: don't need it, but I'm
2: dropping. Renner Street and Martin Ave. Going to be separated with 696 to 1 Frank Robert. It's going to be a Chevy SUV black color for MI suspended and expired.
1: Never.

0: 36351, Rural Metro's closed back in, stating that they still haven't located the 101. They're waiting for a deputy to get out there, but they are about to call it as undoubted.
1: And 346, can you 10-9, please?
0: Rural Metro's calling in, stating they still haven't located the 101. They're in the area waiting for deputies to arrive, but they are about to call it as unfounded.

Quincy traffic is going to be the East Side District 1124 for 904 Charles, 9913 East Apache Trail, and 913 East Apache. Units running remain on 100, although it is clear, 1604.

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1: 21 for the Brian Madrid.
0: Voice.
1: Put in the call, please.

0: Adam 346. Texas.
1: Yeah, both units 23 in the area, 295th and Pennsylvania Trail, and we don't see any fire medical unit.

0: 10-35.
1: Or 9 or 10-50. You're able to run the 2729 for the registrar owner. He's saying he has a license out of Sonora, but I can only find the ID out of Arizona.
0: Sonora, I did a 29 check, but I'm not going to see the 27.
1: 10-4. 10-4.

0: down into the bus.
1: And I'm 2-3, bro.
0: Yeah, if that's the case, can you inform Adam 220 driver's number being issued a license?
1: Adam 220.

0: 230 just advising that 235's driver has never been issued a license.
1: 10-4, you can proceed.
0: 235, copy. 10-4, Adam 351 or 346. 351, Royal Metro is advising that they're staged at 299th and Painted Wagon.
1: 10-4, I'll drive back over there.
0: 10-4.

0: I got in contact with Lifeline. They're going to drive us to a property. I think the person's out.
1: Yeah.

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1: You're the main clicker, you go for.
0: Yeah, so about 144.90, thank you, sir.
1: Definitely, thank you.
2: 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I'm going to be doing a 521 from Station 200.

0: Hi, right, you love me, I'll be 10-7-8, sir. 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
2: 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Can you have myself in 625 to 917, please?

and 61. We're trying to figure out more information. That's going to be 43rd Avenue and Dobbins, Silver Honda Pilot versus a maroon pickup truck. Fire is going to be 17. Thank you. 10-4. 6-8.

350 they're all going to be priority threes, 670 in the 346, a 47 Charles in the 343, 47 Ida in the 344, and a 410 Sam in the 342.

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1: I get a 926 for your cargo.
0: So far. Anything special?
1: Yeah, you're

0: Emergency traffic will be the east side district 4432 for 239 at 24th Street and Carefree Highway, Carefree Highway and 24th Street. And responding remain on $400, clear 1639.
1: It's going to be Charles Henry Tom Robert, 18th

in Charles Henry Tom Robert 1A, I'm sorry, 29 negative, to a passenger car out of New Mexico, expires 4/27. It's going to be an 06 Lincoln.

0: I'm sorry, last unit, Corey?
1: Edward, you're in there.
0: I'm sorry, all I heard was 3-3.
1: Edward, 2-8-3.
0: Edward, 2-D-3.
1: I need to see you out on 286 traffic. I'm about 3-0.
0: 10-4.
2: 286 King, copy Arizona 28.
0: I'm 286, go ahead.
2: Out of Arizona 324, X-ray David Zebra, and then opposite. Are you ready?
0: 10-4, I'm ready, go ahead.
2: Henry Charles Adam, 3 David Robert.

0: 286324 SJ David Zebras, 29 negative for 2007 Chevy Silverado. Expires 11/26. Henry Charles Adam 3 David Roberts, 29 negative for 2021 Honda Pilot. Expires 8/26.
1: Okay, thank you.
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0: Phoenix Fire, ambulance 58 is going to be transporting a wounded juvenile to Phoenix Children's for an ankle injury.
1: Too far.

0: Got him, 221. MZ, Adam 226,
1: I'm sorry, you have a lot of background. Can you turn on?
0: Adam 221, you Adam 286 want us to go to the hospital? For the...
2: Edward 23, I'm 23.
1: So far, Adam
3: 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I'm 286 negative, and they can actually see 4 x ray.
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0: 221, I go.
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